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And I felt a yearning for that great adventure. So many nights I woke up

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2: Tonight mixing for you, mixing for you, mixing for you. Tonight mixing for you.
1: Ladies
0: and gentlemen.
2: Tonight mixing for you, mixing for you, mixing for you. Tonight mixing for you.
1: Ladies
0: and
3: in console girano i dischi di Dr. DJ Step.
4: Dr. DJ Step.